dearly beloved, we are gathered here today to get through this thing called life. Electric word, life, it means forever, and that's a mighty long time. But I'm here to tell you, there's something else. The afterworld. A world of never-ending happiness. You can always see the sun. Day, night.

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Some look for trouble, while others don't. There's a thousand reasons

0: What's that? What's that? What time? What? What's that? What's that? What time?
1: Radio Kids.